0: Bayern 2.
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2: 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Radio.
1: It's not the day to dress to impress. But we're still in our white t-shirt, our skinny jeans.

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You can

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1: Thrill of the fight, fight. 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Cleaning all the plates, plates. Finna make, bang, bang. Finna make history.

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1: Thrill of the fight, fight. Thrill of the rage. Crushing my opponent. Foot up out the break. Cleaning all the plates. 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